0: starts now.
1: A melhor.
2: Sequência do rádio. 7, 6, 5, 4, 3, 2, 7, best. 1. Uploading. A 7. Melhores.
0: Ok.
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3: 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Lola Young.
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5: She's from Texas, I can tell by the way he's two-stepping round the room.
3: Number 4, Sabrina Carpenter. Sam Fender and Olivia Dean.
0: Number 2,
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2: Uma atrás da outra. 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

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So if our time is running out, day after day, we'll make the mundane a masterpiece. Oh my, my, oh my, my love, I take one look at you, you're taking me out.

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See you at the bar, you was hardly talking. That's when I knew that your heart was scarring. 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Like, wait, babe, let me ask your pardon.

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1: Music. Hey, this is Taylor Swift. You're listening to my single.